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15: See, we are fortunate that with our very robust and resilient government-to-government fuel importation framework, we have not experienced and we are unlikely to experience any form of shortage of these products. And that is a very big plus to us as Kenyans, bearing in mind that fuel shortage has now become a common thing in the region and many other parts of the world. It is now commonplace seeing motorists queuing for fuel in many countries. And in those countries, the prices of fuel have skyrocketed beyond imagination. So as a country, we have scored on one account, the fact that we are able to ensure and guarantee adequate, steady, uninterrupted supply of petroleum products is something we should not take for granted.
14: Kosubkei ang notok kokosom biikab emoni koek chechome emenwa amat koyan keboishe koib ng'emishet kosubkei ak kaimutyonotok ole kekimit kole mitei kamang'unet kobit walutyet nebo koikeny kosubkei ak tetutik chekikonde serikali.
15: We would really want to see a situation where we all understand that the situation we find ourselves in is not something that is unique to Kenya. But however, the government under President William Ruto is doing everything possible to ensure that the pain that the people are experiencing is lessened. As we do so, we must all have the understanding and the patience so that as a country, as a people, we protect our country, we protect our nation, we safeguard our economy. Because if the economy doesn't grow, doesn't thrive, all of us suffer. But the vast majority of motorists and Kenyans who are able to understand the difficult situation we find ourselves in and have continued to cooperate as we collectively look forward to better times. And as government, I must repeat, is that we are committed to ensuring that we lessen the burden, the pain that is currently being experienced by Kenyans.
14: Kesta ge logoiwe chato kokomange kanetindet neo eng sukulitab secondary nebo Canon Tamkal nemitei komastab kon eng ngatutik nebo Sigor eng county nebo Pokot Cherongo Isaac Wandera akosom serikali 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
3: As a country, we are fortunate that with our very robust and resilient government-to-government fuel importation framework, we have not experienced and we are unlikely to experience any form of shortage of these products. And that is a very big plus to us as Kenyans, bearing in mind that fuel shortage has now become a common thing in the region and many other parts of the world. It is now commonplace seeing motorists queuing for fuel in many countries. And in those countries, the prices of fuel have skyrocketed beyond imagination. So as a country, we have scored on one account, the fact that we are able to ensure and guarantee adequate, steady, uninterrupted supply of petroleum products is something we should not take for granted.
1: Kaboishe kasaranta kosom biikab emoni koek chechome emenwa amat koyan keboishe koib ngemisiet eng kasarta ne tesetai serikali koborchingei koger kole kabit walutiet nebo koigeny, akomwa kole mitei kamangunet nebo keger kele kakiisto kaimutyonotok.
3: We would really want to see a situation where we all understand that the situation we find ourselves in is not something that is unique to Kenya. But however, the government under President William Ruto is doing everything possible to ensure that the pain that the people are experiencing is lessened. As we do so, we must all have the understanding and the patience so that as a country, as a people, we protect our country, we protect our nation, we safeguard our economy. Because if the economy doesn't grow, doesn't thrive, all of us suffer. But I want to commend the vast majority of motorists and Kenyans who are able to understand the difficult situation we find ourselves in and have continued to cooperate as we collectively look forward to better times. And as government, I must repeat, is that we are committed to ensuring that we lessen the burden, the pain that is currently being experienced by Kenyans.
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5: It is important that we adhere to our own rules. It is important that we adhere to our constitution, our country's constitution. We must respect the rule of law and we must also adhere to the FKF statutes at all times. And I was very clear from the beginning that I'm a strict follower and I'm a stickler for rules and for the law, that we will not bend or break any laws that we are aware of. And for me, particularly as the president of FKF, I want to give Kenyans the assurance that we will always follow due process and that we will always do what is right, not only for the federation but for this country. So we welcome the communication from FIFA. It has mentioned quite a number of things. There are processes that must be followed. There are issues now that we must deal with in terms of disciplinary processes that are mentioned therein. But for me, it is important that we adhere to the rule of law.
0: Kasa minendet stakeholders atugul chebo urire tambire tab kildo en emoni konamgehi ak inendet ingtokchin nebo koganap tatugul en kibagenge urire tambire tab kildo en emoni.
5: Football is in safe hands now. I want to give you the confidence that we are going to move on with speed in terms of regularizing our situation. My door is open. Football unites us. Football is supposed to bring us together. Football is not supposed to divide us. So this is an opportunity for all stakeholders who are willing to take us forward, who are willing to work as a team, to come on board and help Kenyan football grow. Every time we have a

0: negative story about Kenyan football. It destroys the livelihoods of thousands of our footballers, of our youth. Every time we run something that is retrogressive, we affect thousands and thousands of families. I ask everybody who's out there, and I plead with you, let us join hands, work together, and make sure we deliver on our promise. There are millions of our youngsters who depend on football. AFCON is coming. AFCON is a big, big platform, not only for Kenya, but for the region. And Kenya cannot be the black sheep in the region or the family that is holding everybody back.
1: Kiureni ing kembautab rani finals jebo ligitab Europa League Conference neituitos timitab Crystal Palace ak timit noton nebo Rayo Vallecano. 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
2: It would mean a lot, but not for me personally. I think especially for the players, for the group, because I know how hard every single player, every single one in the staff worked throughout the season. It will be our 60th game of the season. This is, would mean a lot for me that we then could have a fantastic ending to the season.
1: Aguyotan kogaragoto sirimbi tabririo shege kongetenge headquarters nebe Mo FM kigurenon Hilary Echeruyot.
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0: Bitch, you got 20 to 5,000. 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
0: Ema FM.
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0: Right, abu atungi tiwakuba Mobipol, aret na watan gara aran missing. 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So toki imache week 57. 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
0: 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So, kita ke imache big 57?
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0: 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So, labati ngoni to get number 4. 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
1: 824. Bonus 18,000. Yeah, you go bonus each on. Oh, did you do it? You're getting a bonus. Ingrid, a bonus each on 18,000. Gulibanu, so good. Libanu, Denny. Got the menu at Corn, a Giliban, Gulibanu rent. Yeah, the two John, two John, much a balancing. Amach a taren, selling 18,000 and 100,000 star
0: 441 hash to get number 7.
1: You know, you don't know 077. 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
0: to get a little shake
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0: Magic yog 100,000, copper simming and goon. Okay, swan and ma.
1: Meeting yagi.
0: Meeting yagi. 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Costillus of MJ today and I go 25 and I go 20. Kevig took to get number 7, agi bidden. In your to get 100,000, jabateta.
1: Star 441 hash
0: to get number 7.
1: I can 443.
0: Yes,
1: I'm 18,000 bonus.
0: Mm-hmm.
1: Katiam Natago, Jilil Gogeti, call the bus. Maga bonus, John, 18,000. I get a jumbo 958. Cockwack, the Italian, 100,000. Chita number 3, non.
0: Mm-hmm.
1: No, Nicherat, no, nothing you're selling dipton. I was selling so some of the much of 100,000.
0: Star 441 hash to get number 7.
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0: Mm-hmm.
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0: Yes.
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0: Nayle, ready to go on his order, Tetana go 18,000 bonus.
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0: To get number 7.
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1: By reducing that tax rate to 30%, for example, the higher tax brackets, you're going to unlock into the economy about 28.1 billion. Actually, this computation shows 28.1 billion shillings released back into the economy. Once that is released into the economy, it means that we can create at least 36,000 new jobs.
2: So the assurance is that the 28 billion will be offset within the first year. And what this will be able to result to is the fact that the second and subsequent years we will be able to generate much higher taxes, more than the 31 billion that will be generated in the first year.
3: You could pay at least
2: any 1 shilling increase. It enables employees to be able to access between 10 to 20 shillings in loans. So picking that number, that 50% of the employees will be able to access loans with the increased disposable income, that comes to 14 billion. The 14 billion will be able to unlock loans within our ecosystem to the sum of
0: 140.
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8: Blessed us with a great nation, and so as intercessors and women and men of God, we have to continue praying for our nation, because definitely, you know, the enemy is not asleep. 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I know we've been praying, but this month of June and July is going to be very crucial. 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
0: 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Congratulations. 224. Congratulations. Agere kwa nam listed kiti yu. 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Gengololi. Agere Linda Bigato. 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

0: Right, Santa Sana, go north and get your. 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
2: To share with the neighbors and with the rest of the community and both Muslims and non-Muslims. It's a day that we must do a lot of khairat. It's not a day that you do anything that Allah doesn't approve of. So inshallah, and I wish all the hujajs, DRC Congo and Uganda, over their lives in DRC. As a government, as a ministry, we have put all measures in. At the airport, we are doing a very serious screening of all passengers entering our country, and more so those who have... So the country is fully prepared for this Ebola. But I want to ask the citizens that they have a duty to protect themselves. If there's any of your relatives who feels sick and he had recently been to Uganda or DRC, nearest that our medical and healthcare workers can check. Anybody we feel who has been to that region in the last 1 month, we are tracing them and making sure that we protect our country. This particular virus, Ebola virus, this strain doesn't have a vaccine, so we have to be very, very careful. So, but I want to assure the citizens that they're in top gear.
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8: blessed us with a great nation and so as intercessors and women and men of God we have to continue praying for our nation because definitely you know the enemy is not asleep and as the mother of the nation allow me to request the entire nation of Kenya to pray I know we've been praying but this month of June and July is going to be very crucial let's not get tired but let's pray for our nation according to Jeremiah 29:7 pray for the peace of the city let's pray in the morning let's pray in the evening let's hold hands with someone let's pray because we love our nation Kenya and God loves our nation and as we pray for Kenya let's also remember the nations of the world
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1: By reducing that tax rate to 30%, for example, the higher tax bracket, you're going to unlock into the economy about 28.1 billion. Actually, this computation shows 28.1 billion shillings released back into the economy. Once that is released into the economy, it means that we can create at least 36,000 new jobs.
2: So the assurance is that the 28 billion will be offset within the first year. And what this will be able to result to is the fact that the second and subsequent years we will be able to generate much higher taxes, more than the 31 billion that will be generated in the first year.
3: You could pay at least
2: any 1 shilling increase. It enables employees to be able to access between 10 to 20 shillings in loans. So picking that number, that 50% of the employees will be able to access loans with the increased disposable income, that comes to 14 billion. The 14 billion will be able to unlock loans within our ecosystem to the sum of 140.
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5: 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I know Elizabeth.
6: Elizabeth, yes. Kaya Dugan number 2, Elizabeth.
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6: Nelson, Elibu Shakata. Yes.
5: 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Oh my God, come here. Either you go in a meeting, good nature, took it to either get one 6,000 and then get one 12,000. Tianga Legion on the Lagini Gagamagoniton. 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
0: 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Pimac. 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Pimac.
1: 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Safely depends on ingredients. 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
2: With the rest of the community and both Muslims and non-Muslims, it's a day that we must do a lot of khairat. It's not a day that you do anything that Allah doesn't approve of. So inshallah, and I wish all the hujjajs, DRC Congo and Uganda, over their lives in DRC. As a government, as a ministry, we have put all measures in. At the airport, we are doing a very serious screening of all passengers entering our country, and more so those who have. So the country is fully prepared for this Ebola. But I want to ask the citizens that they have a duty to protect themselves. If there's any of your relative who feels sick and he had recently been to Uganda or DRC, nearest that our medical and healthcare workers can check. Anybody we feel who has been to that region in the last 1 month, we are tracing them and making sure that we protect our country. This particular virus, Ebola virus, this strain doesn't have a vaccine, so we have to be very, very careful. So, but I want to assure the citizens that they're in top gear.
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6: We may decide just to cut the size of our shirt according to the size of the cloth, and maybe that is why I'm here. So all that balancing, what I have done is to look at areas we can actually cut the fat so that the budget balances, so that as we cut the revenue side by the amount of around 48 to 50 billion, then on the other side we may have commensurate cut in terms of the expenditure. And the expenditure I'm proposing is the expenditure that does not harm service delivery to Kenyans in any way. And some of those items that I am proposing proposing is the cut in the travel budget across the board in terms of the entire government, meaning all the three arms, parliament, judiciary, and the executive. That's one. The second thing is to target areas in the budget where we have seen abnormal increments in this financial year. And those areas, we have seen increment of budget, let's say by 20% within one financial year. That can be an area where people can also get in some recoveries. Lastly, is the budget of operations and maintenance, which I've been able to pinpoint specific areas where we can go into if that is permitted.
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2: 0727 0727 0727 0727 0727 0727 0727 0727 0727 0727 0727 0727 0727 0727 0727 0727 0727 0727 0727 0727 0727 0727 0727 0727 0727 0727 0727 0727 0727 0727 0727 0727 0727 0727 0727 0727 0727 0727 0727 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
3: 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Yeah, because it's a binga. 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

0: Oh yes, Abwatun Agoba Media Max Waves app. Not a app and not an inyuru and or at not an egay. 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
2: 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Agi kau itu information tu kul. 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A gilbert jib kuru came with a bra. So, the fact that my ego malum, my digging never malum, you mutiny 16 courses of units, job education. A gin your postgraduate diploma education, we malum were.
1: A gin fat,
2: yes, you malum, yes, to not keen nothing of you malum yacht. Yeah. Tiabi Chagasangunang, Chiquiqua education, Baraton College, Hiqua BGD. Kiko konfata dia ada degree, suka ganada degree. 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Tekan bi history teachers. 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
0: 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Agere Ella Chip Kimboy 2500. 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Zadok 10,000 atunde Hellock Helen 10,000 kogo missing atunde Benson 10,000 Peter 5,000 kogo missing pick up 2,500 John talk amachang agar ndonyo not the bus school fees miri tishe kyoto ketute chato kyoto ndai nguni amachi gai nguni ambacha ang'eta nye.

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Go talk to 10:34. 10:34. Agar in donyo not talk about school fees. So no go wakatu. Go to go big chat talk chow bugen in donyo not talk about school fees. Icho chigo rabi set chat talk chiga ang talk about school fees. Iche again. 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Go kai bidan donyo about school fees. 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
0: Alright. I'm taking it about to knowledge. Tosko you download an app not about most better na toma bana. Kwa you download an app not about most better na toma. Amana imuwan go we download an app not about most better na toma. 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I'm not saying I'm simple to go in. I will go to Google Play Store. I will download an app, not about most bet. Yeah, 11 MPs. You know, you go, I'm not saying bet and site target to acquire a channel, but you're about a Yeah, I'm not saying bet, I get it to get it to get any time, any moment, and that will let me turn by. I get the shit to not about my FM. I'm not. Quane, Quane, chat of your meeting, get it to about sim with Lana Leo Mutaungua. I'm not getting it to get it to. 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
0: Hey yes, not na muna mwa gito lecheke tu not na mita nyumbani. 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